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We're

Na Koroškem radiju so tvoji najljubši hiti s tabo ves dan. 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Na poti in ob delu. Tell me if you wanna, cause I got this feeling, I wanna hear you say it. Koroški radio. Ritem Koroške.

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0: 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It will soon pass, whatever it is. 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

like I'm laughing in a dream. If I was young, I could wait outside your school, 'cause your face is like the cover of a magazine.